0: FM 50. How's that on 2026 Ford FM 50 registered to Nathan Barrett out of Spencer? It's clear.
1: I'm 4. I got 27.
0: Ken.
1: Frank, 173027.
0: Down 4.
2: Sorry, I'll take
3: 20-05.
0: Mary 168.
1: Go ahead.
0: Nathan Barrett out of Spencer, valid operator, 0 points clear.
1: 4.
4: 31, Mary.
0: 31.
4: Is it the adult facility?
0: It is the first building.
4: I'm out here.
0: 10-4.
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0: 10-4-277.
6: Alright, we'll be en route, number Taylor.
7: Company 12 of knowledge, 2006.
0: Good.
7: Can we get an EMS unit out here?
0: They were en route, time to call.
7: Yeah.

0: 7127.
1: Yeah, sir.
0: I got a call from the alarm company. They said it was general alarm.
1: Not okay.
0: You're responding 2007.
2: Temple 168.
3: Man, Nate, I'm all set tonight.

0: 12 respond 23. Milton Collins, I've got fire alarm. Engine 137, engine 101, engine 155, engine 141, station 20 response. Milton Collins, I've got fire alarm 20.
1: All right, you said 127 is the one thing. I do have an audible alarm on the west side of the Commons. I'll be investigating.
0: Tilly 127, I'm seeing your 40 audible alarm on the west side of the Commons, 209.
2: Ten acknowledged.
0: Copy, 10 acknowledges.
2: Virginia motorcycle registration.
3: Temple, go ahead.
2: George 7, Paul 369.
1: On scene, spoke to owner T&L Hot Dogs. They were cleaning the grill, steamed the room. They did white smoke in there from cleaning the grill. The scene will be under control. Hold the box 12. We'll be working on silencing the alarm.
0: I'm 22 on scene. I'm 22 on scene, 20-09. I'm 12 on scene. 12 on scene, 22. I'm 12 on scene.
2: Service.
0: Company 10 and service 27. 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All is going to return 2010.
2: To get to the hospital tonight.
3: Mary wants to take.
2: Go ahead.
3: Trip 1028 comes back to some kind of motorcycle registered to a Brody Nefelrod out of Fairmont, expiring 2/28 clear.
2: Ten four, nothing further.
3: 10-4.

0: 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Hey Chief, can I get you to go to the back and silence this alarm for us, sir?
1: Affirmative. Get ready to go in. Momentarily.

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1: Yeah,
0: it's all systems normal.
1: Copy. Thank you.

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1: Yes.
0: We have some sort of domestic altercation at 309 Owens Avenue. Still taking further now.

0: Tower Twelve on the side.
1: Tower 12 on scene, 2019.
2: Break. During the call, we can hear the mill, the neighbors screaming at the caller, who has negative weapons other than the chemical spray that he's threatening to spray her with.
3: Ten four.

0: is responding. This is pre-advisement. Breakfast is going to be Boulevard Avenue in front of the, off of East Grafton Road, connects to Owens Avenue as a dead end.
1: I got me.

0: 吃饭做饭是吧？
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2: Tower 12 grid.
1: Tower 12 returning, 2021.
2: 128, same grab.
1: 128 returning, 2022.
2: 122 return.
1: 122 return.
2: 122.
1: Squad 12 return. Squad 12
3: return. 2022. Pickup truck. Alright, the male owns the property. He's threatening the caller's son.

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1: Transport Mom,
0: 25 responding. 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Fire CT5.
1: Good.
0: You respond to a 78-year-old female, she's experiencing left side abdominal pain. She's also nauseated and vomiting and has a catheter.
1: Where is he? What was the apartment number again?
0: Apartment number is 707.
1: Where is he? Thank you.

0: Fire Rescue, 34 responding.
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1: Go ahead.
0: I'll be out on the motors. This is 79 northbound, exit 139, break for 28. 20, standby, West. 35 Lima, 376, coming out of West Virginia.
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1: Four seven five. I've got a 27 when you're ready for an ID card. If you could check 29.
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3: 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I hope you have traffic stop. 707 Commons, right to 28.

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1: Good.
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0: Responding to a 13-year-old female, passed out, was unresponsive. She was complaining of stomach pain just prior.
1: Where is it?
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0: 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Mall Loop at the BFF, cardiac arrest, 2045. 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
1: Unit 20 responding, the VFS, Project Arrest 2046.
0: Zero size
1: up. It's going to be a female patient in her mid-40s. She was found unconscious in the bathroom. No pulse, starting to turn blue. We're starting CPR at this time.
0: It's going to be a woman passed out in the bathroom. Looks to be mid-40s, not breathing, foaming at the mouth. Also no pulse, they're starting CPR now. I have Abby by public service. In reference to your follow-up, what do you guys?
2: My desk phone.
0: 10-4.

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1: M374 responding. 118 Papa Street, Grand Town. 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Alright, Diva.
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0: Both parties have been advised. No crime has occurred.

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0: 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Your last down 6 minutes.
1: Mary, I'm 10-8, traffic stop. I'll be in route to the DSS.

0: 3-3 man. Do you have a name for this 3-man yet?
1: Negative.
0: You ready for it?
1: I am.
0: First name is Deborah. Middle initial is N as in November, right?
1: Yes.
0: Last name spelling is Hotel Alpha Tango Alpha Lima Alpha.
1: Definitely.
0: Possible birthdays, January of 1984.

0: Marion State at 383.
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0: Debra, subject, out of Clarksburg. She's surrender revoked. Operator, she's clear.
1: 10-4.

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1: 10-4.
0: Go ahead.
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1: Definitely.
0: He was medically cleared.

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1: Go ahead.
0: Can you attempt to locate a 27 for a Paul Wargo? Not sure how it's spelled.
1: Seven four, I can try.

0: Marion State Unit 383.
1: Okay.
0: I located a Paul Wargo and a Paul Wargo the Third.
1: Simple. Do you want them to have a valid driver's license?
0: Stand by just 1 second.

0: you're arriving 2111.
1: Marion, say it, 383.
2: Good.
1: All we'll go the third does. I'm not sure about the other. We don't have an OLN for him.
2: 10-4. That's the name provided coming to get this Jeep.

0: 46, Myron.
1: Good.
0: You get a return on that 27.3
1: Ren? I do. It comes back to a 2004 Jeep Wrangler registered to Deborah, subject out of Clarksburg, expiring 6/28. It is clear.
0: What would you say, Myron? Break 4, Shane 27.
1: Go ahead.
0: India 70576.

0: Yeah, 46.
1: Yeah, Marin.
0: This ID card says she's a valid non-driver. The other one that I located for her earlier says that she's a surrender revoke operator.
1: Ten four.

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1: 71.
0: AMS 34 responding, 36 on your street, medical problem, 2121.

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1: Yeah, I just advised it was the night drop cash.

0: 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He has a size up in Thermon unit room.
1: 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Well, she also hasn't gone to the bathroom for several days. I'll stay my wheelchair, Mark, honey.

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1: Yes.
0: We have a mail about public service. Want to speak to someone here for a joyride and complain.
1: My desk phone.
0: Temp.
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0: Station 2034. Can I have 34? Let me know whenever you guys are clear. There's ER9 going to Chestnut Ridge.
1: Sounds good.
2: I have one through the magistrate system. I'm showing the same date of birth for a worthless check. It's that one's for between the hours of 9 to 4 p.m. Monday through Friday. The second one, not 100% sure if it's for him. It's through the city. Failure to appear at a hearing scheduled 7/26/2011 for parking. It doesn't have a social security number or a date of birth, but it's the same name.
3: 10-4, I'll 5.
2: 10-4.

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1: Good.
0: I have an April Parrish by public service wishing to speak with you in reference to getting her stuff from her ex-boyfriend's house. What do you advise?
1: Personal.
0: Staff.
1: Marion 10-8.

0: 222.
1: Go ahead.
0: Washington Street near Yann's. I have a man down who's white male, black top, blue jeans, just laying on the ground, unsure if he's breathing.

0: Soviet Union Yans, man down, station 20, station 1 response. Washington Street near Yans, man down, 2206. MSA responding, Washington Street near Yans, man down, 2206.
1: Caller's worried that their house is going to catch fire.

0: 40, it's your floor.
1: Unit 48 responding, Washington Street near Gans, command down, 22-0. Fire rescue units responding to Washington Street. Color was a white male, lying on the ground near Gans, wearing a black top and blue jeans. She was unsure if he was breathing.
0: Pretty safe.

0: 23 Charlie.
1: Go ahead, 23.
0: 11 cash caller does not have the registration number or the VIN number, and he just recently purchased it for you.
1: Go ahead.
0: He's been advised he's going to need that information in order for it to be entered as stolen. However, the female did have consent to have the vehicle earlier break.
1: Go ahead.
0: Now he's wanting to get out to the house and try to do a well-being check of the house.
1: 10-4. Go ahead.
2: Did the caller give a better description of the man down?
1: White male, black top, blue jeans. Starting on fire.
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0: 다시 다시.
1: Yeah.
0: Patient, flood the scene. Before we got there, no patient contact in service.
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0: 干扰，退出去。
1: David General, alarm going off. At the house next to 16 Hillside Drive, there's a blue Dodge in front of it. Caller's advising that there's a red flashing light on the porch as well. Unsure if he has, like, a medical emergency or not.

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1: 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It's going to be cab 10.
0: One, two, zero, one, two.
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0: 23 Fairlawn. I'm out of Fresno. What's the Sino's name?
1: Melina.
0: Yeah, thank you.

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1: Go ahead, 223.
0: Logan there, it's supposed to be a silver F-150. It's not here. And no one's answering the door. I'll signal one.
1: 10-4.

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0: Go ahead.
1: That's what the alarm sound was coming from. He was advised. I'll be tonight.
0: 10-4-222, 22-22.

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0: Ford Main, some traffic stop by the Old State Road Garage. West Virginia registration 430267 Alpha.
1: Copy stop, Old State Road Garage 430267 Adam 2256.

0: 1689, I'll be on traffic stop from your aerials, break for West Virginia 28.
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1: Go ahead, four.
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0: Columbus Adric, out of Mannington, valid operator, 0 points clear.
1: 10-4, thank you.

0: Ford man, can you show me 10A from that stop? Probable cause was busted license plate light. Verbal warning given.
1: 10, 4.

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1: Yeah, 34.
0: Yeah, Pike Street, Berksville, 423-6257.
1: Temple, copy traffic stop, Pike Street with 423-645, Adam, 2318. Paramount 207-222.
2: Go ahead.

0: We have a male at the Derby. He's pounding on the door. He told everybody that she believes that they stopped serving him, and he's being irate about it. She's worried that he's going to leave. It's a white male in a pink shirt. He drove there in a black, older model car, possibly a Honda.
1: Go ahead.
0: Did you copy?
1: I did. I thought there was further.
0: Negative.
2: 33 of a media collection on I-79 southbound near the 139. A single vehicle struck a deer.
3: 74.

0: Fairmont units responding to the Derby. We just got a call from the male that's pounding on the door. He's advising he left his debit card in there as needing to close off his tab and they're not opening the door.
1: Okay,

0: Paramount 207, we attempt to contact the key holder, negative contact.
1: City unit, come up to our alley.
2: I don't know what
1: have an individual approach. Just want to make a well-being check complete.
0: Second S turn. So you're wanting the city officer to come meet you in the alley?
1: Yeah, he's here with us now.
0: 10-4. For you to go to the alley between the sheriff's department and the magistrate court in reference to a well-being check.
3: Acknowledges.
4: Call me 13, acknowledges 5224.

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1: Go ahead, 222.
0: 1027 out of West Virginia Park.
1: Go ahead.
0: Frank, 538162.
1: Go for it.
2: Go ahead. It's going to be a single vehicle versus a deer. They're going to be north of the exit in the southbound lane.
0: Back to Steve, does the vehicle still on the roadway?
2: Affirmative.
3: Rescue 13 responding.
2: Rescue 13 responding, 2325.
4: Yes, I'm putting my best on the gear over there.
1: Go for it.

0: 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No. 911, hang up call on Lopez Avenue.
1: Stand for. Please advise the eval 911 and through his phone over the hill.
0: That's received.
2: 383, ran him out here.
0: Come to 383.
2: /1028 is out of North Carolina.
0: Silver, go ahead.
2: Lima, Delta, Juliet, 3259, I'm a Dodge.
0: Silver. Go ahead, 34.
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0: When he did his return, he ran a triple out. Make sure he's not a felon or anything.
1: 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Break 3-3.

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1: 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What was the beginning?
0: 10-4 started with Mike Delta.
1: 10-4, go ahead, the second one.
0: Second one will be out of Virginia, Bravo 608-28748.
1: 10-4.
2: This guy wants to hear about my checked on. Right.
1: He's wanting who checked on?
2: His girlfriend, Sierra Lemley.
1: Comfort, go ahead.
2: I asked a couple questions and established that the only thing that we can do is follow mental hygiene. He can follow mental hygiene. Break.
1: Go ahead.
2: He told me that's why he showed up at the sheriff's department. I told the deputies he wants to follow mental hygiene. Okay, I'm taking care of. Sending.
1: 10-4-223.
2: 10-4-223.
1: Good, come on. We have some sort of altercation. 1429 Morgantown Avenue. Why is that? The caller is going to pepper spray is Zachary Brock because he's hitting the caller's car. Why is it the male's pushed a Christina subject? Now the caller is leaving. 3, I have a trespassing complaint. Caller wants a stepdaughter, Tori Blanchard, removed from the residence. Advice she's refusing to leave negative weapons. She does live there.
3: 1-0.
1: Spray Zachary Brock and reference him hitting his car, and now he's advising he's leaving.
2: Well, sounds like this is resolving itself. All fluid over there.
1: 10-4.
4: 7 Fairmont, I'm clear of the Derby. I'll look that way as well.
1: 10-4-207.

0: 10-23.
1: You said 14-29.
0: 10-4.
2: Yeah. Rescue 13 on scene, 23-36.
3: Message is 134 on scene.
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5: Fifty-one. All right, Mr. Cole never advised myself 426. When he made contact with us, he was wanting to file a hygiene break.
0: Go ahead.
5: He's been given a packet. He was offered to for me to stand by while he filled it out. He advised he would rather bring it back in the morning. Be tight. I'll be en route to 26th location.
0: 10-4.
5: Where's Darby Street at?
1: I believe it's across the street from Waycon.
5: Ten four.

0: 2-23.
1: Go ahead, 2-23.
0: Well, we spoke to the other party, Frank.
1: Go ahead.
0: Aaron was in the middle list with the aggressor. Since he already left, it's over. He doesn't want to talk to us. That's a him problem. Or tonight.
1: Sam, if you do want to signal and speak with him, I can transfer you to him.
0: Nope. He wants to speak to law enforcement. He just stayed in the area and talk to us.
1: Understandable. 10-4.

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1: Good.
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1: 10.

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1: 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I-79, assigned attack 1. 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

0: 222 Fairmont.
1: Go ahead, 222.
0: Mel's card is not in the bar, right?
1: Go ahead.
0: Due to the Mel being intoxicated, his parents are on the way from Fairview to come get him, right?
1: Go ahead.
0: Mel was advised, I'll be tonight.
1: 10-4-2-22-23-44.

0: 34, East 10-4.
1: I'm 10-4. Yeah, Tom.
0: Negative, you told me you were 10-8. I just forgot to clear you. I apologize.
1: You're okay.

0: Marion, I'm at Painter Street in Binghamton. Where do I need to go?
1: You need to backtrack. It is going to be, if you're at Teacher Lane, you turn around, it's going to be the next road on the right.
0: Yeah.

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1: 10.
0: Everything's 10-4. Females. Get some stuff together to leave. Meet 10-8.
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0: 500 Monongah Heights, apartment 308. We toned the fire department for a bat in a residence. Now we have to send you because they're not going to respond.
1: And for what's the call for?
0: A bat in a house.
1: Where's that, Mickey?
0: Did you ask where it was at?
1: Yep.
0: 500 Monongah Heights, apartment 308.
1: 10-4, I'm on. June's run, get right there on Manly Chaff, wild check now.
0: Chaff.
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0: 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Julia Fansler out of Pleasant Valley, revoked operator, 0 points clear.
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0: I see on here where it says DUI less than 0.15, and I also see DUI court conviction. And it's active.
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2: 10-4, he told you to go ahead.
0: Can you come to my location, please?
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0: 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What's 34's location?
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0: 10-8 from the scene. I'll be providing a non-custodial transport to a hotel in Whitehall for those two males.

0: you for me?
1: Yes.
0: I'll be in Ralph's office 10:15. Beginning mileage.
1: Yes.
0: 118-6593.
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0: The subject 168 Ram will be taking possession of the vehicle.

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0: 383, Marin. I'm 10-8. Can you email me a copy of your cab, please?
1: 10-4. Marion, 168.
2: Good.
1: Are you clear from this call?
2: 10-4.
1: 10-4.

0: Station's 51.
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0: I faxed those down. You'll also go ahead and make this a case for him.
1: Hey, boy.

0: 28, Marion. 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
1: Quarter, Marion. Can you show me 10-8?
0: 10-4.

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0: 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I'm getting around, see if I can make contact.
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0: 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She's back home. 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
1: 10-4.

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0: 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Good door.
1: Paramount 210.
2: 10-4, I can head that way. What's this, 20?
1: 1300 block, Thurman Avenue.
2: 10-4.
0: 1, Paramount will be 1700 block.
1: 10-4, 210, correction, it's 1700 block.
2: 229, Paramount, we'll be en route to that as well.
1: 10-4, 229.

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1: Yes, ma'am.
0: We're getting a burglar alarm at 1742 Fairmont Avenue.
1: 10-4, I'm assuming it's going to be due to me opening the unsecured door.
0: 10-4, you are at Muriel's?
1: 10-4.
0: 10-4.
2: Houston, Fairmont out here as well.
0: 10-4 to 10.

0: 229 Fairmont. We'll be there shortly. We're passing Gomart on what side?
1: 10-4.

0: 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What city you get?
1: A burglar alarm at Muriel.
0: 10-4. I'll head that way.
1: 10-4.

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0: Fairmont, we're clear on the river.
1: 10-4, I mean this whole traffic.

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1: Go ahead.
0: Door is in session all the way. It's now been secured. You can show all units clear.
1: 10-4-201, 0354.

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0: We'll be out on Chamberlain. We received a tip that there was a subject laying down. We're going to walk around and see if we can't make contact.
1: What was the street?
0: Could be Chamberlain Street.
1: Ten four.

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2: Yeah, that was traffic.
3: We'll be on traffic stop on East Park Avenue.
2: Time for go ahead.
3: 28 is going to be 57 William 315.
2: 10-4, copy traffic stop East Park Avenue, 57 William 315 0418.

0: 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I got a 27 when you're ready.
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1: 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One firm on that level.
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0: Respond to a 24-year-old female, she wants to be taken to Fairmont Regional for a detox. She had fentanyl an hour ago.

0: 22 Fairview, did you get the patient's clothing description?
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0: 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We have a red Subaru swerving, nearly hit other vehicles. Have a PA-1028.
1: 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I'll never catch it.
0: 10-4.

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1: 10-4.
0: 10-4?
2: Is the caller still behind him there?
0: Negative. He stopped on Industrial Park Road. The vehicle kept going.
2: 10-4. 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
0: We had a reckless drive around Middletown Road and Industrial Park Road. Sheriff's Department advised that they're not going to be able to catch it. They're too far in the city. If it happens to go on Booze Creek, could you head that way to see if you could possibly locate a red Subaru swerving all over the roadway with a PA plate of Lincoln Nora Boy 239? And it does not come back to anything.
1: 7-4 out.

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1: Respond to a 50-year-old female. 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
0: Vegetation.

0: Fairmont 266. Do we have any officer available to give Robbie Pierce a ride home from the hospital?
1: Negative.
0: 10-4.

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0: What was the PA 27 from that reckless complaint?
1: Lincoln Nora Boy 239.
0: 10-4, I'm behind it.
1: 10-4.
0: It's going to be Lincoln Nora Boy 9239.
1: 10-4.

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0: I don't know if this guy's issue is seems impaired or signal 99. I'm not sure.
1: 10-4, any unit near Fairmont Avenue, Burger King.
0: Got a PA 27 when you're ready.
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0: 33790821.
2: Marion, I'm coming from Whitehall. Do you have any city units close?
1: We're starting them that way.
0: Fairmont. Fairmont. Does he need us to expedite? Negative.
1: 10-4.
0: Out from NASA Boulevard.

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0: Anthony Ziegler out of Pittsburgh. Valid. Operator 0 points clear.
1: 10-4. Phil Sobriety.
0: 10-4.

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1: 266, turn one.
0: Go ahead, 266.
1: Can you run the West Virginia 27 for that driver, Edward, 894758?
0: 10-4.
1: 201, he has a pending signal 9 from March.
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0: Correction on the 27. He is surrendered.
1: Simple. 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
0: Yeah, for 34.

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0: 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I'll be standing behind this, waiting for the tow for the vehicle.
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1: Good.
0: Do you want me to run a triple I?
1: 10-4. Thanks.
0: 10-4, you're welcome.
1: We'll be at the office.

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0: 15 is coming up for special imaging due to grandma not being able to do it due to her being allergic to IV contrast. Can I give you guys anything else at this time?
1: That's your piece.

0: 220 Fairmont, got an individual, Washington Street. He's break for 27.
1: Good.
0: Our internet's down here at the office. I'm going to need some information for the oxymeter. Can you give me the subject's social security number? Last four.

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1: 10-4 break.
0: Good.
1: Need to 10-28.
0: Is Lincoln, Nora, Boy, 9-3. Correction, 9-2-3-9.
1: 10-4.
0: Yeah.
1: 34 Marion, can you give me about 10-15 times?
0: 0627.
1: Yes.
2: 70 Marion 7.
0: 10-4, 70.

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0: I will 2 1.
1: Come for it.

0: 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This other fiddle name is going to be Lee. He's advising that he's never had a driver's license or ID.
1: 10-4, I'm trying to take him for 29.
0: 10-4.

0: 166, Marion.
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0: Can you clear out and check at Whitehall Medical, the old one?

0: 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Hey, when you guys get your truck checked off, can you head into Station 20, please?
1: Okay. What's your case number?
0: Go ahead. Your last known name is Lee, correct?

0: 9-34.
1: Good.
0: Case number 922, break.
1: Good.
0: Can you signal 1 whenever you're not 10-6?
1: 10-4.

0: point you're arriving at, you and she.
1: Marion's 2347.
0: Yes.
1: I have a burglar alarm refill power plant break.
0: Yes.
1: Caller advised that it is a forced entry alarm coming from pump room exit door. They have no personnel on site trying to contact the field rep.

0: I'm in Route 3, still with him.
1: 10-4-30.
0: 23 is in route as well.
1: 10-4.

0: Third and a half.
1: Third and a half.
0: Did anybody call the center other than the alarm company?
1: Alarm company.
0: Can you call the supervisor from the call last week? See if he sees anything on camera, please.

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0: 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He advised that his cameras only see the back of the plant. He cannot see anyone at this time or previously, but said that there is probably somebody inside. He is en route in a white bomb power truck.
1: Careful.
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0: 30 to repair.
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0: What's the ETA on the key holder?
1: Stand by, I'll call back.
2: I'm sorry. 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

0: 32, what's your ETA? I'm up Sugar Lane, I'm out here. We have an open door if you land this way. Station 20, 27, he's doing his to come in since the truck returned a little bit ago.
1: I'm 33, you sitting on that car? Okay, I'll go over. Yeah, I'm with him.
0: One, 7, set it back for what?

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0: What's your rank? Keyhole on scene.
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0: God.
1: Just long down. I've had several people stop and tell me that it's been parked here for at least 3 days and hasn't moved. I don't need to return.
0: Port, when you're ready to copy.
1: Good.
0: Long Marion, ER room 9. Going to Mon General, 427. You'll need your cardiac monitor, 10 of a 3.
1: No, okay, zero.
0: There's 737.

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0: 1933. Nina is going to respond to this.
1: Okay.
2: 732 vehicle accident, black Ford Focus versus a white Chevy Traverse. Two injuries. One injury is going to be a lower back. Unsure of the other.
1: 27, okay.
3: You want me to go out there and start getting pictures and that for you? I couldn't copy him, Marion. What did he say?
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0: 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Unit 145 responding, 813, tune to Renroad vehicle accident, 3744, fire rescue 145. Did you call me to size up?

0: 有点烦。
1: Two vehicle accident, black Ford Focus versus a white Chevy Traverse. Two patients still on the roadway.

0: ahead and come in next to you for assistance, please.
1: That's shift. Station 20, would you like us to respond as well?
2: Affirmative.
3: Lay back to the knees, 1051. Thanks for his prayer.
1: I'm 22, you respond to the vehicle accident. Affirmative. And 22, responding 813, change 100, vehicle accident 3746.
4: 3, one of the vehicles is requesting a tow truck from Bridgeport.
3: One because when you get on scene, just you can make that decision. If we need someone closer, it's fine.
5: Okay, well, I'm on Manly Chapel now. I'll be there just a moment.

0: 27 on the scene, two vehicles. Appears to be moderate damage, still in the roadway. Doing the run shutdown.
1: Yeah, 27 on scene, reporting two vehicles, moderate damage. Coons Run shut down. 6747.

0: 10-4-1-6-6.
1: Penny, 1051 times 2.
0: Any preferences?
2: Nah, I haven't figured that out yet. 28, West Virginia, 2 Whiskey Kilo, 406.
0: 10-4, go ahead.
2: Another 28, out of West Virginia, 850-332 Alpha.
0: Yeah.
3: Sorry, so whatever everyone wanted, Bridge 4 Tow, just call the tow company and see what their ETA would be. If it's not too long, they can come in.
0: 10-4, thank you.
3: Possibly going to need a door prop on it. He's not complaining of any significant injuries.
0: Are you still holding 22?
2: We can get one door open, but we can't get his driver's door open.
0: Door is popped. Are you still holding 22's response?
3: Hold 2 for transport. 2 separate vehicles.
0: That's just you.

0: 16 6 Aaron Good. Start Hawkins for the Chevy Traverse. That's going to be both of our owner's preference. 10-4. 27 for the driver of the Focus.
1: 10.
0: Echo 4-7-3-7-5-5.
1: 10-4.

0: 166 Marion. I got a 27 for the other driver.
1: Yeah.
0: Echo 682238.
1: Sounds awesome.

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1: What's up, Roger? Do you have traffic?
0: I do not.

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0: 215 Scott's Place, general illness, station 20, respond. 215 Scott's Place, general illness, there's 756. Sorry, there's one.
1: One 145 reporting, page another vehicle, there's 76.
0: Here we 34, responding 215 Scott's Place, general land, 0756.
2: Harrison, Houston, IRC, was it responding momentarily?
1: Harrison County, 10, responding momentarily, there's 756.
3: Rescue engine 101.
0: One zero one. On 101, go ahead. Engine 101 responding. Can you drive a vehicle accident 3757? Fire rescue 145. Well, we have 101 responding from Marion County. Harrison County 10 responding momentarily. What do you guys?
4: Traffic now, please.
0: That's a

33, 35-year-old female who, like, symptoms been sick for several days. Scott.

0: 166, Marion.
1: 166.
0: You would just note in the cab that the witness stated that the black Ford Focus left its lane of travel and it's the at-fault vehicle.
1: Pepper. 166 Waterfront, Ann Hawkins is en route.
0: Pepper.

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0: 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Portable 1, loud and clear.
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0: 66, is traffic stopped so we can make it up to you?
1: Yeah, it's stopped both ways.
0: Second, we'll be there in a second. We're turning on Kendra.
1: And boy, this is directly in front of that house where the guy lit on fire last year.

0: 22-27, go ahead.
1: 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It's real tight. 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Also, is 19 open to Fairmont now?
0: Affirmative.

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0: 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Been ongoing for about 15 minutes. Unsure of firearms.
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0: 觉得你来看的回声，从那个那个。

0: Peterson, from the name of birth, West Virginia.
1: Okay.
0: First name is Brian. Last name is Doss. David Ocean, Sam Sam. Date of birth is November 8th, 88.
1: Number?
2: 178.
1: Number?
0: 2 years, Southern Fairmont. Able to make contact. This Doss subject is going to be the tenant of apartment 4 break.
1: Okay.
0: I was able to visually see inside the house. Everybody appeared 10-4. House looks a little dirty, but no injuries or anything. Males said he was just having a frustrating morning. I told him to keep it down for tonight.
1: Seven response. Husky Highway, Fairmont Federal Credit Union Investigation, Interim Gas Area 845.

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0: Yeah, the car behind the WIC office looking for a suspicious person.
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1: I'm being route to the Days Inn for a talk with an officer. The owner just texted me and asked me to come down.
0: 10-4.

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1: Thank you, member. I'll call back here shortly.
0: Stand for.

0: 300 Jefferson Street, apartment 206, diabetic problem station, can you respond? 200 Jefferson Street, apartment 206, diabetic problem, 0928. Ambulance 33 responding, 200 Jefferson Street, apartment 206, diabetic problem, 0929. 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
1: Go ahead.
0: Responding to a male patient. It's called by a lung company. They made contact with us. He has low blood sugar. He's feeling fine, wanting someone to check him out.

0: phone 66.
1: I'll be clear from here. He just had some questions about the traffic cop the other day that happened on his property.
0: 10-4.

0: Aaron, did you make a cat for that?
1: 10-4.
0: If you would just log in there, the traffic stop that we have, the male accused one of the hotel employees of providing Narcan to the female that had a seizure, which did not happen.
1: That's the truth.

0: Marion 30.
1: Go ahead.
0: I have that mailbox public service. What do you advise?
1: Cell phone.
0: Cell phone.

0: car.
1: I agree.
0: If his team is able to be arraigned, he's going to get a North Central Police Service.

0: to burn 28 when you're ready.
1: Yes.
0: For my cat, it's going to be Nora 0856 Adam. Let me know who that is, please.

0: 30th registered to Lois Lopez of Farmington.
1: Thank you. I'll watch you.
0: Uh-huh.

0: 236 and I'll be out Cleveland Avenue, just below the bridge, below Yann's, the homeless encampment.
1: Time for 236.

0: sorry, Mayor. He was advised, he owns it. He was advised, he wants to tow it. Tow it.
1: 4:30.
2: Reynolds,
1: and 4.

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1: 1 6 6
0: Yeah, on traffic stop, Whitehall Boulevard in front of Burger King, Western Day 28.
1: Scan.
0: 508-351 Alpha.
1: Copy, traffic stop, Burger King, 508-351 Alpha, 2936.

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We're going to clear. Okay.

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0: 30, they're responding 405 Quincy Street. Unresponsive patient, say 937. 48 responding. Say 937. He's responding to an 80-year-old male patient advised that he's unresponsive time of call. Correction, he's currently responsive. He keeps going unresponsive. Does have an extensive medical history. Advised that they believe his sugar reading is about 300.
1: Can you run Austin Blosser and tell me if he's got a valid driver's license?
0: Okay.

0: Paramount 236.
1: Good.
0: She born in L1.
1: 10-1.
0: Valid non-driver. Yeah.

0: angry.
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0: September.

0: 30th and County in service.
1: 30th and service, 10-01, 36596.

0: 166 man.
1: 166.
0: Yeah, traffic stops, Whitehall Boulevard in front of Camping World, 28 out of West Virginia.
1: Yes.
0: November, Yankee, November, 984.
2: You're 710, I'm out with him.
1: 10-4. Nine eight four, 10-11.

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1: Copy, one detained, 10-12.
2: C-36, Grandma.
1: Good.
2: You're in triple I.
1: You're requesting a triple I?
2: 10-4.
1: On who?
2: Triple officer.
1: 10-4.

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1: Pass.
0: Charlie, 276722.
1: Seven.
0: Marion.
1: 284.
2: Route Dodge County Jail, one male.
1: Seven.

0: Marine 166.
1: Yes.
0: Carolyn Spencer of Paramount, valid operator 0, points clear.
1: 10-4, 10-6, 5 patients.
0: 10-4.

236, I'm on fire, I'm checking. It's going to be a Cobra 32 caliber, serial number 058112, 058112.

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1: Bis früh.

0: Stay tuned, Transport Thermal.
1: Amy, I'm Transport Thermal. It comes back to Lindsay Weaver from Morgantown. The Chevy Star 6 at 27-6.
2: Is it on the Monte Carlo? Last 4, 2175.
1: It is. Where are you meeting off the triple S?
2: Anything prohibiting?

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1: Go ahead.
0: He's all misdemeanors. The only thing he's been convicted of is obstructing an officer, failure to maintain control of the vehicle, and failure to report an accident.

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0: M3, going to Montana, 4-8-T. You will need your cardiac monitor, cabin number 3.
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0: 33 arriving, Fairmont.
1: 33 arriving, 1023.
2: 34. I'll be clear from the office. I think 15 is a transport.

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1: You said next on rotation, correct?
0: Ten four.
1: Ten four, laying around 1320 main ATF.

0: 3-7-1, 336-10-15 with that mail. He's going to be transporting back signal 2. Hold mail on signal vehicle until the tow gets here.
1: 10-47-15 at 10-27.
2: Mayberry.
1: 278.
2: That elevator was an accidental activation.
1: Perfect.
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1: 10-4.

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0: 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Beyond traffic stop, Whitehall Boulevard in front of Camping World, 28 out of West Virginia.
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0: 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I have a 27 out of West Virginia.
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0: Mia Day, this is Fairmont. Dog operator 0.3.
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0: 10-4.

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0: You have an unruly individual, 788 Cleveland Avenue, apartment 1046.
1: Good.
0: Caller visit her 12-year-old son. It's causing issues. He physically put his hands on the collar brakes.
1: Good.
0: Negative weapons. They are separated at this time. He's currently in his bedroom. He needs another unit.
1: I don't think so. We got a call history here.
0: We do.

0: Ring 166.
1: Can you tell me if that's a case number?
0: I'm going to assume it's a CAD number with that many digits. Let me look it up to see if there's a case attached.
1: That way I can look it up before I talk to them.
2: Ten.

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0: 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Can you make a case for 7-8?
1: 10-4.

0: 对吗？听别人讲的。
1: 25, what do you got?
0: I had a mail call in wanting to know if he had a 29. I just needed to give a call back.
1: Who is it?
0: Chadwick Arby. Hi, Chad. He's clear.
1: Can you advise him that he's clear? Do I need to?
0: An officer needs to.
1: Okay, I'll call up.

0: 226 for Vermont.
1: Kevin.
0: Kevin 15 of the juvenile calls with the names here in a second. Break mileage.
1: Kevin.
0: 3888.7. The names from previous calls should have name files. If you could just patch everybody there, mom, dad, 12-year-old, juvenile, male.
1: Come on.

0: 2-0 South Fairmont.
1: 10.
0: Male does not have the vehicle, bike's serial number or VIN number. Break. He doesn't have ring camera or any type of property camera. He's going to try to make contact with his neighbor and see if they have any. As of right now, he's with the description, CFS. Break. He buys a Ridge Star e-bike. It's bluish-purple and has a rear fender. It's factory. It doesn't have anything distinguishing on it aside from the color. He's an advice on tonight.
1: Yeah.

C-36 came on. Mr. Blossom has been dropped off at apartment 2F. I'll send no further details.

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0: Well-being check 3 Hillside Drive, Greg.
1: Good.
0: Caller advisors, a female black face paint all over her face and green hair walking in the roadway in front of the residence. Excuse me, her residence. Although she's mentally unstable, is pacing back and forth, also has trash strung out all in her yard. Claire's concerned about the children that roam the area, wanting someone to check on her.
1: Would there be multiple calls for this female being by them as a potential police?
2: Seven.

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1: Ken.
0: The spelling of the last name is W-E-L-S-H.
1: Okay. 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
0: You made contact with her. Can you confirm that it's the Nicole subject?
1: What was the name?
0: Victoria Nichols.
1: I'm pulling off the scene now.

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1: Tony 127 responding, 1246, Pleasant Valley Road, Tree Down the Pines, 1130. Sorry, is he 127?
0: Go ahead, ma'am.
1: I have reports of a tree down, took power lines down, blocking the roadway. Advised that they are blocking the entire roadway.
0: Copy. Is this in the area of Parkside Drive?
1: I believe so. We also put in a ticket with Moon Power.
0: Okay, thank you.

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0: It's going to be Miss Nicholson.
1: I'm sure she's clear and attached. Watch out, we're calling 1134.

0: 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Patient choking, station 20, station 2 respond. 329 East Park Avenue, patient choking, 1136.
1: Take care of them or code enforcement will be out. We'll be 10-8.
0: Your unit number. Is your 42 ambulance 30 responding 329 East Park Avenue, patient choking 1137. 52-year-old unsure what they were choking on, advised that she is breathing and crying. Utility 127 on scene, roadway closed, lines down, also with a tree 1137.
1: Squad 12 on scene.
0: Squad 12 on scene, 1137. 28.
2: Yes. I have a female with state police scene to speak with someone in reference to evidence. What do you advise?
1: In reference to what, Marilyn?
2: Advise, she's been trying to get in contact with this office for a little over a month, needing to speak with someone about picking up evidence.
3: Yeah, you're right.
1: Utility 20 is going to be responding to choking as well.
0: Responding 1130.

0: clearing 23. I have a well-being check, Tiger Center break. I'll advise that a male walked into the building, is currently sitting in the dining room. His name is Johnny. Does not speak English, unsure of who he is or where he came from. Believed to be in his 50s, seems confused. Wearing a blue shirt with red trim, tan pants. Looks like a Hispanic male, black hair.
1: Tempo, I'll be around for him.
0: Tempo.
1: 4723, I can handle that. Thank you, sir.
2: Three 16 Monroe Street, medical problem, station 20, respond. 316 Monroe Street, medical problem, 1140.
3: Resident,
2: 33 responding, 316 Monroe Street, medical problem, 1140.
1: 34 transport, Mon Gen.
2: 34 in transport, Mon General, 1140.
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4: Number.
2: Forty-two. They didn't provide us with an apartment number. Let's give her a call back.
5: Mason, I'm gonna back up here and drop some cones up here. Pull up from the bridge, bud.
6: Okay.
1: Portal 42, what's your location?
4: Go on the right side of 329.

33 was my female patient. He was not responding, he's now conscious, alert, advised that he had a syncopal episode and has a huge seizure history. He's in holding, they're requesting to see someone.

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0: Small package of public service, they have a 1 to 2 area ETA.
1: Copy, thank you.

401 Quincy Street, apartment 807 General, on this 1146. Responding 401 Quincy Street, apartment 807 General, on this 1146. They're responding to a 30 on scene. On scene 1146. You're responding to a 78-year-old female who, like, symptoms, breathing, okay, but it's not any pain caught in my life station.

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1: Good.
0: You can 1022. I got another call back advising that the male was confused, thinking it was a senior center.
1: Terrible.
2: 274 AM, Marion.
0: 274.
2: Can you advise EMS the never mind, they're on the way up now. Thank you.
0: So far.

0: 36 for you. The devil. Hang on the camera.
1: Yeah, probably exactly.

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1: Utility 20, on surface 1055. Near CAD 36628.

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1: Yes.
0: I have a female wanting to speak to an officer in reference to a trespassing complaint from 7 o'clock this morning.
1: Personal.
0: Trespassing.
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1: Okay.

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0: Mary Nay, available state unit.
1: 475.
0: 475, I have reports of a vehicle accident, 133 South Umbridge.
1: Yes.
0: Caller advised that a red SUV had hit the sidewall. We're trying to get further.
1: That
0: 475, the caller's advising that the car had spun around 3 times.
1: Then 4, is that car still there at 133?
0: The caller continued on.
1: That's

0: Mile marker 133, I-71, southbound vehicle accident, speaking Pony Company, 12 response. Mile marker 133, I-79, southbound vehicle accident, 1211.
1: Utility 127. This relay's been blocked off for the time being. Getting shit 127 en route to the vehicle accident.
0: Utility 127 responding. Mile marker 133 S79 southbound vehicle accident 1211.
2: Squad 12 responding.
0: Squad 12 responding, 1211.
2: Squad 12. Ed. You drop a couple more flares there before you pull out.

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1: Rescue 335 responding.
0: 375 responding, 130 Kaufman Tavern, 3JS have a medical problem. 12-4. Negative.
2: Doubtful.
0: Sorry? 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
1: Assistant Chief 20.
2: 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We're hearing tones dropping, nothing being dispatched. We can hear 37 getting toned and dispatched. 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
1: At 11:50, 720 was alerted for 130 Kaufman Drive for a medical problem break.
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0: I'm at the 131 with nothing apparent.
1: Utility 127 at the 131 mile marker, nothing apparent, 1217.
0: Only one call, one ma'am.
1: As of right now, yes sir, only one call.
0: Hold on.
1: That is it.
0: Well.
1: Simple.

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1: Okay, sir.
0: I travel from the Irish line. There's nothing apparent over.
1: Golf, IRS, you show negative, let me find the vehicle access. 127 is going to be returning.
2: Facility 127 returning, 1218.
0: Medic
2: 20, sir. 112 returning, 1218.
3: 27, fire rescue.
2: 27.
3: We'll be diverting VIP way.
2: It is 27 responding, 2048 VIP way, room 147, General Illness, 1219.
0: 34 arriving, I'm done.
2: 34 arriving, 1219.
1: Squad 12 responding.
2: Squad 12 responding, 1219.
0: Fire rescue 30. Yes, can I have my on-scene time and arrival destination time, please?
2: Stand by.

0: 533. In service. What call sending?
1: 33 in service, 1220, 36631. I have none at this time.

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1: Your transport time was 11:58. Your arrival is 12:08.
0: Thank you.
1: Rescue 27. You're responding to an 18-year-old female, high fever, vomiting.
0: Okay, we're on the scene.
1: Ambulance 27 on scene, 1222.
2: I also checked the stations. 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
1: 10-4.

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0: Bang 166.
1: 166.
0: I have Magistrate by Public Service. What do you advise?
1: Which magistrate?
0: Magistrate Shelf.
1: Okay. Send him my personal.
0: That's fine.

0: 226.
1: Be en route to magistrate court with juvenile at the scene, break for mileage.
0: Good.
1: The same as ending when we go out on station the first time.
0: Yeah.

0: 27 and transport Mall South.
1: 27 transport, 1236.
2: Marion.
1: 284.
2: Macon County.
1: Temple.
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1: Kevin.
2: Can you call the mom back and let her know that you're so happy you're sort of...
1: You're muffled at the end. Call the mom back advisor. Come to that report.
2: Definitely.
1: Come.

0: here on 226.
1: Good.
0: Negative answer when I tried to call her.

166-160. Where are you at? Somebody called in wanting to speak with him. I'm just going to put the number on his desk. Simple.

0: 25 in service.
1: Timmy Alice, 25 in service, 1242, your CAD 366-32.
2: Zone office, break.
0: Correct.
2: Just got contacted by a wholesale fireworks company out of Kansas, Greg.
0: Good.
2: They're advising they have a lease for the tobacco shop, the drive-thru one here in Whitehall, and someone has taken over their space and is violating their rights.
0: Careful. You need it to be a case.
2: If you would, go ahead and close it out, put it in the cabinet, so I'm going to contact Fire Marshal BF4.

0: ceremony, 36.
1: Yes.
0: I have a female, one Hillside Drive, one Beacon officer, in reference to her neighbor putting trash and groceries on her property.
1: She on the phone.
0: She called 911. You want to say, come on?
1: No.
2: 237 Fairmont. I believe I'm up in rotation. I can take care of that.
0: Time for her to give it to him because he dealt with the female that did it earlier.
2: 10-4, I was out with him as well. I'll call up.
0: Okay.

0: 2 or something for a month. I don't know if she connected or if it's just a deadline, but no one was responding. Clear for now. If she calls back in, you send it to me.
1: 10-4.

0: 166 Mary.
1: 166.
0: Reference that trespassing complaint. I just spoke with Fire Marshal B4. He's going to be en route to our station, and then we're going to go perform an inspection of that tent.
1: Standby.

0: 401 Buffy Street, patient seizures, station 20, respond. 401 Buffy Street, patient seizures, 1304.
1: Ambulance 30, you're out.
0: Ambulance 30, responding, 401 Quincy Street, patient seizures, 1304. 30, you're responding to a female that's in her 40s, advised that she's in an active seizure currently. They're unsure of how long she's been in an active seizure.

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2: Fairmont 236207.
1: Good.
2: I made a mistake at 1429 Morgantown Avenue. Break.
1: Good.
2: Caller's a neighbor. She stated that the female lives beside her. His name is Christina, under her last name. Said that her ex is there refusing to leave. You can hear them arguing through the wall.
1: Trouble.
2: Male's name is going to be Zachary. He was wearing a hoodie and jeans. He has facial hair.

0: 7, Fairmont, I copy. I'm familiar with these people. I was out here yesterday.
1: Okay.

0: 1237.
1: I'm 10-4. Who is the caller?
0: She wanted to remain anonymous.

0: mentioned there's a umbrella.
1: Yes.
0: Everything was 10-4 when I pulled up. The two were sitting on the porch. No signs of disturbance. Their faces aren't even red. Everything's 10-4. They believe that their neighbor called in as a form of retaliation against who she calls the ex. Okay.
2: Yeah, that was at 1429 Morristown, correct?
1: Correct.
2: 10-4.

0: 9-3-5-5-5. The dump truck's going to be in the Gabe's parking lot. The caller's going to be pulled off to the side of the road on at the intersection of Meadowdale and Bunner Ridge in a 2017 Chevy Malibu.
1: Send 4 to get by. Does he need tow?
0: He does not need a tow truck.
1: Send 4.

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1: Okay.
0: Juvenile was placed in DHHR custody. I'll be clear.
1: 10-4.
0: Stop, Marion, I'll be out here.
1: 10-4, 5-5-5.

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1: Good.
0: Can you check the area of Rio Terrace?
1: Good.
0: I believe the address is going to be 12 Rio Terrace. He said it was the second to last house on top of Hillbrook.
1: Good.
0: Caller lives in the apartment building and says that he can hear some type of alarm coming from the abandoned residence. He believes it's either a smoke alarm or a smoke detector, but he sees no flame or smoke at this time.
1: 10-4.
0: We're also going to start the fire department.

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1: Rescue 5 responding, 410 Cleveland Avenue, Fairmont Harbor, elevator rescue, 1333, fire rescue, rescue 5.
0: Good.
1: Received a hang up from the phone inside the elevator, unsure which elevator, negative contact with cable rather.
0: Fire rescue, 41 responding right there. Do you have a side up?
1: Engine 41 responding, call for a terrorist investigation, 1334. 41, received a call from a neighbor advised that this is an abandoned residence. Can you hear a smoke alarm or detector going off for approximately 30 minutes? We also have PD en route.
0: That's received.
1: It's going to be the second to last residence on the hill.
0: Received, thank you.

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1: Gotcha.
0: King Signal 1.
1: 10-4.
0: Marion State 555 status check.
2: 10-4 Marion, any for further?
0: 10-4.
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1: I'm out here.
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1: 10-4, you as well.
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0: 26 Fairmont.
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0: 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They've been turned off. 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
2: Fire rescue is at 41.
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2: 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So it seems under control. 41, unit 50 is returning.
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0: 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Middletown Road near Dendrive vehicle accident, 1410. 27 responding, Middletown Road near Dendrive vehicle accident, 1410.
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2: It's going to be a gray GMC Sierra, hit a telephone pole, still partly in the roadway. The driver's bleeding from the mouth and elbow.
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0: copy.
3: 10-4, thank you, sir.
4: 10-4.
0: 127, I disregarded you originally. 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It's going to be 15. 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
1: Garrett, Barry. I got time. Come on out.
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1: 166.
0: We'll be clear from this location. It doesn't seem like anybody's inside the tent. Fire Marshal BA4 is going to take over the investigation.
1: Temple.
0: I'll be in route to that car crash being dropped.
1: Temple.
2: One pickup truck head off into the utility pole. One minor injury, no entrapment. 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
3: 1510 on scene. One pickup truck into the utility pole. Negative entrapment. 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
0: 6 1 minor, 1 6.
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0: Mary, and phone number when you're ready.
1: Yes.
0: Looks to be William 8485. Telephone pole is still intact. We just notified Mom Power so they can inspect it.
1: Yes.
2: Any significant damage to the pole?
1: Okay.

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1: Good.
0: Can you send the next person up to 804 4th Street, reference a noise complaint?
2: Can you say that way? What's the nature of the noise complaint, sir?
0: Supposedly loud bass coming from 804 4th Street. This is coming on our tip line. Just checking my emails. At 215.
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0: 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Man, take McCab. The driver admitted he's been drinking today, and he did tell me that he feels impaired.
1: 10-4.
0: 27 out of West Virginia.
1: Pass.
0: Charlie 5-3-3-1-8-6.
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1: Good.
0: Advise that she is in the waiting room now.
1: Yeah.

0: 9161.
1: 166 Mariner, are you calling for Whitehall?
0: 10-4, just giving a return for the David Garrett subject.
1: Yeah, with us.
0: Shout out for your 0 points clear.
1: 10-4, you guys run triple I.
0: 10-4.

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2: 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Just keep his name and number.
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1: Yes.
0: 2 through the city, destruction of property and failure to appear.
1: How much?
0: About $1,340.

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1: 27.
0: We're in transport, come on south.
1: 27 in transport, come on south, 1433.
2: We retrieved an open bottle of liquor from underneath of the driver's seat. He's going to be en route to the hospital. We're out there trying to get blood.
1: Several.

0: Good.
1: If a female sees mine, she'll be located at the service desk wanting to speak to an officer reference to Broadway. What are you at? Yes, sir. 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

0: 2370.
1: Okay.
0: I patrolled the area. I wasn't able to hear any loud bass or anything from the roadway coming from inside the house. 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
1: 10%.

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0: 166 Baron, I'll be out in Montel.
1: 161 Baron.
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1: If you're getting a 911 call from the driver of this accident zone, it's in that crash detection mode for your information.
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0: 34-year responding to a elderly female of us. She was recently discharged from the nursing home. She unable to urinate, has fatigue and vomiting. She's conscious and alert currently. Very confused.
1: Received.

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1: 10-4, female's not here. I'm waiting for a second PSO answer.

0: Yes.
1: Frank, 140546.
2: Yes.

0: 46, Baron.
1: 46.
0: I got a name, Dave Burson, ready?
1: Yes.
0: Donna Watkins, date of birth is going to be 7-7-55.
1: Have all of this in reference to?
0: It's going to be in reference to a walk-in.
1: Have all?

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1: Go ahead.
0: Do you need a return on
1: bus? No, you just attach a please.
0: Temple.

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1: Hi.
0: I have 236 wanting to speak with you about public service. 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
1: Not personal.
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1: You can clear it for now.
0: Okay.

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1: 7-4.

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1: Very good, press 3.
0: Affirmative, I have a reckless driver complaint northbound, last seen at the 141. A white box truck traveling at a high rate of speed had a red license plate with white lettering, unknown 28. Just wanted to advise you to hold it at Mon County.
1: 10-4.

0: 唱一下吧，老师。
1: I have a transport out of Mon Marini R51 to Mon General ICU Bed 10, Cardiac Monitor Antibiotics, CAD 4.
0: Receive, show some room.
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0: I have a destruction of property complaint, Worthington Parkford.
1: 10-4, go ahead.
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1: 10-4.
0: Marion A, available state unit.
1: 3-3.
0: 3-3 has a reckless driver complaint, 137 South Bamberg. Call advised there is a black BMW weaving in and out of traffic, following people closely, cutting them off. Last seen at the 135-28-634-487, Adam.
1: 10-4.

0: No, 326.
1: Good.
0: Hello, male 183. Can officer reference to a stolen motorcycle with us?

0: Marion's 22.
1: Mm-hmm.
0: I have a mail by public service line to speak with someone about possible fraud. What do you advise?
1: 4-5.
0: 10-4.

0: 225 Fillmore.
1: Good.
0: Can you check that registration through the camera system? See if it popped up anywhere. 5 motorcycle.

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0: I have a destruction of property in the area of Paul Creek Road and Plain Lane. Right.
1: Good.
0: Caller was in a Dodge Ram 1500. Those rocks are coming from the CSX working on the railroad. One of them hit her vehicle. She wanted to file a report. So she contacted the manager and he hung up on her.
1: 10-4. I'll send the one.
0: 10-4.
2: Two 26 Fairmont.
0: Yeah.
2: Looks like you have the vehicle and the owner attached. Make his case, I'll be clear.
0: Okay.

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1: So with that female, there was no crime that occurred, but she's going to work out civilly with the supervisor on site. She's speaking with him now, 10-8.
0: 10-4.

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0: Patient refusing transport, you can return EMS.
1: 33, you can return in service authorities, thermal fire.

0: 21, is that right?
1: 27.
0: Somebody contacted a female. I sent Mr. 52 a message to give her a call in the morning.
1: Ever.

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1: Yes.
0: Panic alarm 304 Marion Square, Cricket, Wireless Park.
1: Yes.
0: Zone 4, silent panic, negative contact with anybody?
1: Zone 4.

0: through for all.
1: Yes.
0: You gotta drop the panic button. That's how it was. Next time I actually needed it for tonight.
1: Number.

0: Yeah, two time you kiss.
1: Go ahead.
0: I have a female I need to speak to in reference to a case you're handling. What do you best?

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2: Temper 383, 1933.

0: phone out 10 months.
1: Yeah.
0: Can you grab me a pen?
1: Yeah. We want fire rescue.
2: 371, guys.
1: Can we have a correction? 375 is responding.
2: Received.
3: And for him, if you heard a female voice.
2: She did. She heard a female voice.
3: And for he's advising he has a female since the sheriff's department was up here and dealt with him earlier.
2: Go ahead. Why don't you come across Baffle and make a left on the Jamison Ridge? Be right there on the left, a white double wide. There should be a red truck in the Jeep outside.
4: That's received.
3: Therefore, that is his girlfriend. They dealt with him earlier. She's advising he has not seen her since they left.
2: 10-4.
4: And he also advised that he's not had any other contacts with any females. He was not in the vehicle with her. I'm not sure what they were hearing.
2: 10-4.
4: We got an 89 now.

0: 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I don't know what's another 135 south.
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0: Point, Mary, you've southbound Pleasant Valley area.
1: 10-4 near the 135.
0: 10-4, I'm in the area.
2: 27-22, that's your bug at that mail. We're going to pull over at the 21 exit off the interstate.

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1: 7168. Marion State, Donald Wilson is clear.

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1: 283.
0: They're both advised and they haven't seen each other since the sheriff's department left. We spoke with her mom, had to also confirm the story, so we're going to be 10-8.
1: 10-4, 939.

0: one. 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Hey, you don't have a ride, pick them up.
1: 10-4, Taxi 40.
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0: Fairmont, any available units?
1: 23 Fairmont, yes.
0: 1500 Oregon Avenue, somewhere in that apartment building. We received a call from a child advising their mother's being mean, wants somebody to come arrest her. He keeps saying that he lives at home. We're not really sure where home is, but they're heading on Oregon Avenue, trying to locate the mother. Couldn't find her either. It looks like it's going to be the apartment building off to the left.
1: 23 Fairmont, handle the, do we have any part, phone number?
0: Hey, call it from 911 line.

0: 10-4. Fairmont, was she going to contact this female, or do you just want me to deliver her there?
1: She didn't advise whether she was going to or not. She didn't ask for any of the information, so I figure she just wants you to bring her over there and figure it out there.
0: Ten four.
2: C23 Pro.
1: Go ahead.
2: One child's wanting to tell mom for being mean and his brother for not going to school right now. Great.

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1: and 27 status check.
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